know now that lightning stimulates mushrooms to form from mycelium. We know now that sound stimulates mycelium. So when there's a lightning strike, the mycelial networks are electrified. The thunder emanates beyond the lightning strike throughout the surrounding terrains for miles, awakening the mycelial networks. Low frequency sound waves stimulate mycelium.

throughout all these landscapes are these fine membranes of mycelium. 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

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I'm a real one, stay a real one. Get them all together, got all my foes. Get them all together, any

tomorrow holds, but I know who holds tomorrow, and I know he holds my hand.

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Trouble. We're gonna have trouble. Trouble, you know. Everybody has trouble. Rich man's got trouble. Oh, man.

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Perhaps it's so their funerals are not too crowded, with their loyal fans being out of town and all. Those celebrities are pretty clever.

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The hardest part was knowing that his body didn't just disappear on the bed the moment he left.

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1: What are you looking for?
0: I'm looking for the body.
1: Don't look for him anymore. He jumped into the second circle.
0: Father, the second ditch? Of the eighth circle?
1: Flattery got him nowhere.

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0: Je dois casser le mur. 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

0: Et on va essayer d'appeler notre ami Ikari directement à Gand. 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J'espère qu'on ne le dérange pas. Allô?
1: Hey, Piscali.
0: Hello, we hear you. How are you? You're live.
1: Good man, how are you doing? With your health.
0: Yeah, just so you know, you're live on Radio Panique, directly.
1: Yeah, nice.
0: Welcome.
1: Thank you.
0: Welcome. So tell us a little bit about you, your musical project, Ikari.
1: My musical project, Ikari. I have 16 years of experience as DJ. I also organize events. Next to that, I create my own visuals, GLSL shaders. It's matte visuals. Mm-hmm. And next to that, I'm also creating my own VJ software for those visuals and to have a more open source and more accessible VJ software for DJs and producers.
0: Cool. So access for everybody.
1: And next to that, I'm also building a sound system.
0: Okay. But what about the music? So you produce music, right?
1: I produce music too. Yes. I produce music for. It's my sixth year now, I think.
0: And so, how would you describe? I couldn't decide if it's called side bass or side bient or bass music. How do you call your music? The genre.
1: I found my own sound via the side bass community, but I'm creating like a kind of my own niche, let's say. Mm-hmm. Soon I will come with more info publicly. I like to call it quantum bass. And a lot of people who know me know that I already have years of research also on sound and the effect on the human nervous system, emotions, and the mind, and also in altered states of consciousness.
0: Nice. So your music is medicine. You try it. That's kind of the idea.
1: It's for the. It depends on the version of you that is listening.
0: Uh huh. Okay, I see. Depends in what state you are when you listen, if you pay attention or not.
1: Yes. Indeed. Also emotionally and mentally. So I have this vision that we live too shallow our life, you know, as a human being. And like music and production learn me to go like deeper into the psyche and into all this stuff. And I want to like teach people while they experience my music that everything goes in way deeper layers if you are in the present moment and are aware of all your surroundings and your senses, you know.
0: Wow, that sounds amazing. Cannot wait to hear your music. One day you'll come here in the studios or we'll make some events together. But today we're going to listen to your newest mix, which is not the music you produce, but music that you love. Can you tell us a little bit about this mix?
1: It's a short format mix this time. People know me for long mixes, but this time I made a shorter one. How do I say? It's like we are a bit in a chaotic time, collective-wise, and a lot from the shadow from our psyche is like surfacing to the surface, you know? And it's like a mix, you know, even when times are chaotic or are hard, that we can go into these depths and into these shadows and transmute it to something good, like something danceable, like music, you know, and like transform.

0: these things and these energies in more positive outcome for the collective, you know, transformative insights and experiences.
1: Amazing, amazing. Well, let's get into it. It's 25 music. The mix is called Spirals.
0: Yes.
1: Experimental bass set. So, and yes, it's findable on SoundCloud. And your music too? You have some music on SoundCloud or other places? If people want to hear for you?
0: I have old music on SoundCloud from my early years in my producing career. But now, since I found my own sound, I have been working hard behind the scenes, finishing a lot of stuff. Uh-huh. I have a collab coming up with Spaceship Earth also from the USA, which is a pretty bigger name. And my plan is to drop that collab and other tracks this summer and the rest of the year on.
1: Okay, okay. So it's still hidden, secret, and you're ready to
0: bring it out. Until it's ready to bring it out, yes.
1: Okay,
0: yes,
1: well, we'll be patient, please, and bring it here when it's available. We'll love to hear it. Now we're going to listen to your mix entitled Spirals, and we thank you very much for your time. Thank you, Ikari.
0: Thank you, Pascali.
1: Have a good one.
0: Thank you very much, and bless up.
1: I hope you you're not too hot there in Ghent. Here in Brussels, we're sweating hard, waiting for the rain.
0: Same, man.
1: Well, enjoy the storm tonight. I hope there is one. And meanwhile,
0: you too,
1: we'll enjoy your mix. Take care.
0: Yes, let's spiral. Take care. Bless up.
1: See you soon.
2: Looking at the world through a keyhole, you spent your whole life trying to widen that keyhole to see more,
3: to know more.
2: And now, on hearing that it can be widened
3: in ways you can't imagine,
2: you reject the possibility.

0: pushed your astral form out of your physical form.
1: What's in that tea? Psilocybin. LSD. What just happened?
0: You entered the astral dimension.
1: What?
0: A place where the soul exists apart from the body.

为啥卡子不能说那个可是要那个不能这个咋的可能不能太可惜那么的下去吧去吧去吧去吧去吧去吧去吧去吧去吧去吧去吧去吧去吧去吧去吧去吧去吧去吧去吧去吧去吧去吧去吧去吧去吧去吧去吧去吧去吧去吧去吧去吧去吧去吧去吧去吧去吧去吧去吧去吧去吧去吧去吧去吧去吧去吧去吧去吧去吧去吧去吧去吧去吧去吧去吧去吧去吧去吧去吧去吧去吧去吧去吧去吧去吧去吧去吧去吧去吧去吧去吧去吧去吧去吧去吧去吧去吧去吧去吧去吧去吧去吧去吧去吧去吧去吧去吧去吧去吧去吧去吧去吧去吧去吧去吧去吧去吧去吧去吧去吧去吧去吧去吧去吧去吧去吧去吧去吧去吧去吧去吧去吧去吧去吧去吧去吧去吧去吧去吧去吧去吧去吧去吧去吧去